0: News Update Broadcast on FM Radio from Quy Nhơn. Gia Lai News, Gia Lai with News Update Broadcast on FM Radio from Quy Nhơn. Good evening, everyone, and you're listening to Gia Lai News. Continuing his investment promotion tour in Europe, Gia Lai Chairman Phạm Anh Tuấn, a Party Central Committee member and Deputy Secretary of the Provincial Party Committee, met with the Portugal-Vietnam Friendship Association, AAPV, in Guarda, Portugal, on the evening of September the 14th, local time. AAPV Chairman José Pedro de Sousa Vieira said the association seeks to serve as a bridge to deepen ties between Gia Lai and Guarda through business links, investment, tourism, education, science, and cultural exchanges. The association proposed launching the Gia Lai Guarda and Francisco de Pina Cooperation Program 2026 to promote Gia Lai's image, OCOP products, coffee, and cultural heritage in Portugal and Europe. Chairman Phạm Anh Tuấn highlighted the historical significance of nước mặn, regarded as an early cradle of the Vietnamese national script, and the contribution of the Portuguese missionary Francisco de Pina. He said this shared heritage provides a unique cultural bridge between the two peoples and opens opportunities for cooperation in culture, education, and historical and linguistic research, as well as heritage promotion. Building on this foundation, Gia Lai hopes to translate its ties with Portugal, particularly Guarda, into practical connections among local authorities, schools, businesses, and communities. This morning, the Provincial People's Committee held a meeting to inspect and address difficulties and obstacles facing off budget investment projects across the province. According to the Departments of Finance, many projects have yet to break ground. Quy Nhơn Backward has 4 projects, Quy Nhơn Ward 3 and 14 Commune 3. Localities including Iasra, Iapia, Iale, Canh Vinh, Quy Nhơn Tây, Tây Sơn, Hội Sơn, Yalau, Phumi, and Chupu each have 2 projects yet to break ground. According to the Provincial Economic Zone Management Authority, 28 projects in economic and industrial zones have yet to be completed but remain on schedule under their approved investment policies. One of them, the ICD Red 10 Look Plastic Weaving and Mechanical Processing Factory at Long Bay Industrial Park, has completed procedures and begun operations. Most of the remaining projects are still within their implementation periods and are not subject to termination or serious violations. Notably, 5 projects are expected to become operational in 2026. Provincial leaders asked commune and ward leaders and businesses with projects that have yet to break ground to report unresolved difficulties and obstacles. The Provincial People's Committee requested local leaders, particularly chairpersons of communes and wards with projects yet to break ground or be completed, to urgently review and urge implementation and support investors in accelerating process. The Provincial People's Committee also reminded investors to complete all required procedures, avoiding situation in which projects hold groundbreaking ceremonies without completing the necessary procedures in accordance with regulations. Gia Lai collected more than 20.153 trillion VND in state budget revenue in the first 8 months of 2026, equivalent to 72% of the annual target and up nearly 16% year-on-year as of August 31st. The result reflected growth in production, business, trade, services, and investment. Domestic revenue, excluding land use fees, lottery proceeds, dividends, and after-tax profits topped 13.4 trillion VND, reaching nearly 88% of annual target and rising 53% year-on-year. Revenue from import and export totaled about 600 billion VND, exceeding the annual target by nearly 19%. Land use fees generated more than 5.63 trillion VND, or 49% of the target, down 31% year-on-year. Meanwhile, local budget spending reached nearly 24.47 trillion VND, equivalent to 54% of the annual estimate. In September, Yalai will step up revenue collection, recover outstanding tax debts, accelerate land use fee collection, and auction eligible land plots. Budget spending will be managed strictly and economically, with authority given to key tasks as the province strives to meet or exceed its 2026 revenue targets. Under the decision number 3109 of the Provincial People's Committee, the Yalai Forest Protection and Development Fund is signing instructed payment contracts for forest environmental services with industrial production facilities that use water for production. Accordingly, eligible facilities will make indirect payments through the Provincial Forest Protection and Development Fund while declaring their actual water use and making payments as prescribed. The Provincial Forest Protection and Development Fund will coordinate with the facilities to review and agree on the volume of water used and signed entrusted payment contracts. This will help mobilize social resources or sustainable forest management, protection, and development. The Yalai Young Entrepreneurs Association has donated 1,400 mobile SIM cards to support local police during the 40-day campaign to issue identity cards and register and activate Level 2 electronic identification accounts. In the second phase, the association provided 700 SIM cards to police in Chukrai, Jelong, Daksong, and ESL communes. Following two phases of support, the association has provided a total of 1,400 SIM cards to grassroots police forces, strengthening their capacity to guide residents through identity card procedures and the activation of the Level 2 VNEID accounts on schedule. The initiative also aims to help residents gain easier access to digital services. Instead of waiting for people to attend centralized training session, young union members in many localities across Yalai are using their weekends to visit households and provide hands-on support with installing and using digital services. In Chuprong commune, where more than 60% of the households are ethnic minorities, young unions members directly guided residents in installing and using the VNEID app, accessing online public services, making electronic payments, and finding information on the internet. Practical and easy to understand guidance tailored to different users has helped many residents gradually become familiar with digital technology. In Chupak commune, the community digital technology team of 20 young union members also regularly visits households at convenient times to help residents update information, use smartphones, and complete administrative procedure online. Ethnic minorities currently account for nearly 24% of the Yalai's population. Helping residents access and effectively use digital services not only contributes to digital transformation at the grassroots level, but also brings digital government services closer to people's daily lives. Through these practical efforts, young union members are helping residents become more confident in using VNEID, online public services, and other digital utilities in their daily activities. And that's the end of the news today. Thank you for listening, and goodbye for now.
1: Tạp chí Chủ nhật.